Okay.

0: deer down here. 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We're seeing the main deer out there, so.
1: Chuck, up here,

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1: Show you responding 6707 Dragon Tail Terrace for psychiatric. We do have law enforcement dispatch not yet on scene. The subject is a 14-year-old male, has history of suicidal ideations. They're requesting transport to Children's. The subject is Archer Myers, date of birth 11/30/2001, and he's threatening to jump out of the vehicle. No weapons, no decay, no drugs.
0: 173, okay.
1: 1820.

0: dispatch 282 responding.
1: You're responding 7145 Josh Byers Way for an unconscious fainting. This is coding out as 31 Delta 5. 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He is responding normally.

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1: James, come in.

program your drive for a medical alarm. This came from the alarm company. Patient is Linda Dodd. She is deaf, unable to speak. No information was provided by the alarm company about the situation. There's a lockbox code. I'll pass that out or page that out to you. Address, break for conscience. Continuing. Per EP, Richard Dawes, date of birth 7/9/40, is deaf. If needing to make contact, be mindful as he is slow to answer the door.

0: to it.
1: We now have a pendant activation at that same address.
0: Copy, we're here. We're code 4 right now. Is that sufficient?
1: Copy. I'm going to go ahead and append these calls in if you're okay with that.
0: Paper.
1: Copy.

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Hi, my name is

0: 11, I show you responding 14515 Black Forest Road for traffic mechanism. Party out of the vehicle. No one was thrown, no one was trapped.
1: Can we contact channel for this call?
0: A-Firm, A4 has been assigned.
1: Copy, A4.
0: 2921.
2: This is 701, received. I'll move over to A4 and you can show I'm responding.

0: 7-12. We have one single vehicle accident off the side of the road, not blocking. Black Forest units were blocking northbound Black Forest Road. Appears to be non-injury. We're investigating. The cancel 531. You can cancel A4, and we'll be operating on the Black Dog group.
1: Copy.
2: En route with the first one.
1: Right. Do you still need 381 or can I cancel them?
0: You can cancel 381. It's going to be single patient, fighting non-injury. And if you can just handle traffic control coming up that hill there.
1: And to 711 copy, we'll handle traffic control south on the top of the hill. I will cancel 381 for you.
0: Yeah, thank you.
2: Okay, you want me to copy?

电话发过一篇邮件吗？

0: coming in from engine 711 on black. I'm sending personnel your way to be a traffic control person on the sub break northern end. I want to give them a separate talk group. I'm going to give them Simplex 5.
1: Copy.

0: 27-11, officer. 27-11, officer. Yeah, we got some from the homeowner here. We're going to move the rigs onto the driveway, 10-12 and Medic 782, and then you guys can open up Flying Forest Road and clear.
1: Copy that. We'll open up and clear as soon as you guys are in position.

0: Is that Ginger 712?
1: 712.
0: Yeah, just be advised, we got Black Forest Road back to open up. Still continuing with station assistance.
1: Copy. MCT ETA was 20 to 30 at 2027. Engine 712 from engine 711 on Black. Tech 701 is still en route. Do you need him?

Yeah, just an update, Chief. 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We're sitting in the driveway of the adjacent homeowner. Black Horse Road is back open. Still waiting on law. 20 or 30, Mike.

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1: Yeah, Chief, just to give you an update, we got Black Forest Road open back up. 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
0: 7-1, okay. I'm just headed that way, non-emergent. 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

0: one semi. Security Medical, 182-173, respond 6230, Meadowbank Lane, first sick person, timeout 2146. 182 responding. 182, stand by. 131, I show you responding, 123 Amherst Street for a residential fire alarm. This was a direct call to the station. I show you responding 6230 Meadowbank Lane for a sick person. This is for, this is a transfer from city. We're still interviewing to get information, but the RP is having hot flashes and swelling, tired. Cannot find her stuff to check her blood sugar.
1: Need to receive
0: 2147.

units responding on Meadowbank. We now have a determinant. This is 26 Alpha 6. Primary problem is nausea. She does not have any pain. She's breathing normally. Twenty-one fifty.

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1: 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This is a 33-year-old male, not conscious, breathing. We're still interviewing. Confirming, did you say 282 or 283 responding with you?

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What was that apartment number? Easy, thank you.

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0: 282, I show you responding 225 Lark Street for a fall. This is a first party caller, 76-year-old male, conscious, breathing, keeps falling, can't get up. We're still interviewing.
1: Thanks,
0: 331.

0: 32. We now have a determinant on this. This is coding out as 17 Delta 05. He is having difficulty breathing. The injuries to the head. He is responding normally. I show you responding 7266 South Sioux Circle for an unconscious fainting. This is for a 17-year-old female, conscious breathing, coding out as 31 Alpha 3. She has no abdominal pain, no history of heart problems. Color changes pale.
1: Or 6.
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0: this point in time, she's asking for her blood pressure to be checked. 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
1: Responding. 232, I show you responding. 6852 Fountain Ridge Circle for a breathing problem. This is for a 2-year-old male, conscious, breathing, coding out as 6 Delta 4. He is clammy. He is not changing color. The RP states that he has severe congestion and an extensive medical history. Wait.

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1: Copy, 1331. This has now been reconfigured as a structure fire extinguished. Show you responding 6445 Tacoma Court for the call. The RP is saying that his son pulled apart a jack pad and it's the battery, the lithium battery was swollen and there's smoke in the upstairs. Currently in the upstairs front of the house bedroom above the garage. Saw burn marks on the floor.
0: Do we have a command channel?

0: Reach out of A4.
1: A4. Cimarron Hills, fire. 1311, 1381, 1303, respond 6445 Tacoma Corps for a reconfigured extinguished structure fire. Timeout 2356.

dispatcher, all responding companies. 1331's on scene, small two-story single-family residence. We have nothing short from three sides, evacs in progress. 1331 will be out investigating, operating on A4. 2658.

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1: So when I got started 1381 on immersion, you broke off with a reason.
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1: Okay.
0: 035.

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0: 281 responding.
1: 281 responding to the time, TD 486, Russian Zeros, a 29-year-old male completed this morning.
2: Do you want to receive?
1: Tony.

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I'm drugs requesting to go to the hospital. We have one route there, not that I'm saying. Today, do you receive?

City of Hunt Citizen Assist 232, respond to the UC Javier 7890 of Hot Mesa Road for a citizen assist timeout 221.

0: Chris, can you please tell me what facilities are on the roof?
1: St. Francis and Request is the only one open. All others are hard to burn.
0: Thank you to receive it.
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0: Looking at the call notes, are they wanting us to atmosphere or patients?
1: The patients.
0: Receive, we do not have the capability to do that.
1: I copy.
0: Are you still in contact with them, or do we need to respond and let them know?
1: We'll go ahead and give them a call back, thank you.
0: Thank you. Interesting 32, clearing that course.
1: Bye, copy.

0: 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Go ahead and reopen that UCL call and show 232 responding.
1: Hi, copy. Just confirming you guys do have the sensor available now?
0: We do have a sensor. We're going to go and see if that's what they need.

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1: 4-4 change, are you responding? 317 Catalina Drive. 72-year-old breathing. Heart stops, can't breathe. 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
1: 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Looks like they're heading to the nurse's station on the third floor near the stairwell pen.

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0: Hey,

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We're contacting 1183.

you please put the fire department portion of this call? Like to say you're still on scene with the patient. Thank you for the information. 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
1: Mm-hmm.
2: Hurricane Square.
1: Who's helping?

0: is your response?
1: Jersey 2 City responding with that freestanding 7890 Hot Mesa Road. The patient has recently checked out of the freestanding one on your right to Grandview once Bloodsburg does because he believes he's being drugged. Was dropped off by FPD earlier. Will you advise if you would like him to respond?
0: A firm. Can we have them respond? And is this a, I guess, not a call from Lifeline?
1: Negative. Looks like it came in from there for desk.
0: Yeah, can we get FPD started as well?
1: Hey, from there. What is what you might be doing? And
0: negative.
1: I copy.

0: Did you? Cut. Can I get an ETA for PD? I'll ask, are you good for? Hey, from work with work. Also, can you please double check on divert status?
1: Everyone's at Memorial Central should be on master.
0: On divert.

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1: Fort Smith Road on a abdominal pain, 20-year-old female, conscious and breathing, history of muscular dystrophy, throwing up, having abdominal pain, including a 1 alpha 1. They are advising to go through the gate around back.

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0: understanding.
1: J responding to the Circle Drive Trailer Park Lot 726. It's going to be a 65-year-old female, conscious and breathing, is awake but not responding, doesn't seem to be all there. Coming out as a 31 Delta 4, has a pacemaker and history of heart attacks.

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1: 186, there's no cautions for lot 726.

0: 1486. The female party just advised that she came to the Pulse Fox at 58%.
1: Pulse Fox, copy.

Monument Suicide. 513-583, response at 17140, Golden Star Drive for a suicide attempt, time out 537.

0: Dispatch 1331, 1381 is running.
1: 1331, 1381, J responding 2130, Shawnee Court for HS Payne is going to be a 35-year-old female, conscious and breathing, responding normally. Right, I'm going, but we can't breathe, 2898, 10 Delta 2. That's 58.

5-13-583, Sherry responding 17140 Early Star Drive for a suicide attempt. It's going to be a 61-year-old female, conscious of breathing, has injured herself by cutting her forearms with an X-Acto knife and scissors. Second suicide attempt, lost a lot of blood. Tony, out is a 25 Bravo 1. We do have one, but they are not yet on scene. The drive's on staging. Thank you.

5-13-583, the RP and the patient will be inside the white Subaru in the yard. Has been outside since 3 a.m. when the incident happened. So. 542.

Money Bank, Ashley. 554, 513, 502, respond to the Alta 25 Apartments, Building 2, 1420 Herman View, Apartment 203, for an inside gas leak, 10-6.

0: 513, respond.
1: 513, are you responding to the Alpha 1420 Herman View? Repeat delivers for Amazon went through the main door and it smelled like gas. Advise it's in the section of hallway near apartment 203. Smell only. Resident is unsure if there was any area.

a three-story apartment. All the looks like no evacuations. Not been showing one main door open. 513 will be out to investigate. And we'll call this Alter Command 921.

Tom 513. We have a second RP. Haven't made entry yet because we were getting bunked up, but second RP that was not the caller said they smell something in the hall.

502 from command. There's a smell of like an exhaust smell, like a vehicle exhaust smell. It doesn't smell like natural gas. Getting reading like 290. When 554 gets here, I'll have them come in and do an assessment.

0: 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This is timeout 6:21.
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1: 311 381 Chambers, spotting 210463 Summer Ridge Drive for a sick person, 64-year-old male, conscious and breathing. Recently had a near-placement. Yeah, Z26 Alpha 3.

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1: Thanks, Steve.

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1: Go ahead.
0: Well, I mean, you're doing some physical ventilation and stuff. I'm going to pass command to you.
1: Copy, 502 will be all to command on monitor 1. Dispatch 531 will have them stage, and we can use their

0: 583-510, are you in line there?
1: As soon as you clear the hospital, can you respond to the Altos to drop off 513's backed up?
2: Respond to the gas leak you said?

0: dispatch. 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
0: You're welcome.

0: 31's level one.
1: Did anyone come in?
0: Hello?

0: Hello.
1: Can you report to Ventura 513 to the building with your fans? We're getting sound when you get down here.
0: Have you lost with the rig here or bring the rig down to?
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0: Okay, well, position best advantage.
2: I believe we located everything that was still holding fumes and vapors. There was a saturated recliner. 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We're getting zeros in his whole building now, or his whole unit, I should say.

0: のですか。Can you dispatch Monument PD code 2 and have the responding unit call 502's cell phone that's listed in the roster?
1: Affirmative, General. Reason why you need them?

0: 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We have dropped 513 firefighter off. Any other need? Copy. Level 1.
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1: Can you repeat the last part?
0: Would you message me the name of the party in apartment 104, please?
1: Hey, from, this is Forrest.

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1: Apologize, you were muffled. Ultra beep.
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0: 502, what kind of dog is it friendly?
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0: I have you, thank you.

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1: 313 today responding to the area of Falcon Highway, North Meridian Road. Are please advising that just to the east of this location there is white, low smoke on the ground in a backyard. Does not see any flames. We're still gathering information.

0: 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Looks to be a extinguished small outside fire. We'll be out investigating. We can slow units to go to.
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211 Chayers, running 10945, Title Run Circle. It was a 45-year-old male, conscious and breathing, fell off a ladder. Responding normally, has a head injury. Coding out as a 17 Bravo 1. Thank you.

0: 1701 Constitution. We're looking for a maroon Pontiac G6 or Grand Prix. It had a possible black license plate or temp tag.
1: Copy that. I can head that way.
2: Okay.
3: You can cancel the Humane Society. The dog got loose and we're unable to locate.
2: I forget who we are. We don't know.

0: 211 from 202 Tech 5. Yes, sir. Whenever you guys are busy, you can just give me a call on my cell phone. Command from 583. Hey, Wes. Do you need us to report back to the scene?
1: If you can drop off the backup for 13 only, that's all we need.
0: Copy, we will do.

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0: the red Grand Am over here, but I don't see any maroon ones.
1: Is it a Pontiac Grand Am?
0: It is, but it's got a handicap plate on it.
1: Drop the plate and throw it in the runner, okay.
0: Claire, let me circle back around.

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1: Here, wait a minute. There's a white Pontiac over here, but it looks like it's painted white, like somebody rattle canned it. So stand by.
2: Yale, Young, Adam, Lincoln, Edwards, please. And you guys should have an access to it.
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0: Dispatch, if that was for Zeiger, it's not coming through clear.
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0: 614,
1: receive 453.

0: trying to get up to speed on this case, Tyler, but I'm looking at this plate that Levi put on here, this Frank Paul David Union 1-6. I'm running in clear. It looks like it's almost on a different car like every other day.
1: So that plate is not the plate we're looking for. That goes to Baby Mama's sister on a, like, dark blue color sedan. It's over at that 2809 Cedar address. Break. So it belongs to Taylor Pons. Taylor Pons is the sister. Stand by. So Taylor is Kayla's sister, which is Taz's oldest kid's baby mama. Supposedly they're living there over there at the 2809 Cedar address now. They used to live over on Shaw. Break. Taz's new baby mama, that's 1032 Stone. Ava or Bianca Martinez. She's the one that was messing around with Marvin Hunt, if you remember. I don't know if you were down here yet or not. Used Ava's logins from the 1701, 1703, I believe it was. Constitution, we didn't have an apartment number, and then there was an East 13th address, I believe, and then there's Stone, and then there's that 2809 Cedar. He was at 2809 Cedar, I think, like 2 a.m.-ish this morning. So that's kind of where we started with that.
0: Copy that. I'll still try to get an eye on that Constitution one for now. Yeah, it looks like that plate Levi with that other one was on a, like a Rec Miata yesterday.
1: Let me go back through and look, and I'll head up cloud runner. I gotta run to the office and do an accident report form from yesterday first.
0: Copy that.

0: Gus.
1: Can you please assign the next available ambulance in the show 182 out of service?
0: Yes.

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0: Operation Division Bravo, did you travel 54?
1: Yeah, just letting you know we're moving out up the mountain.
0: I got you, 54.
2: Division Bravo, Zeiger, when you get up here to the gateway, take the far left lane going through the downhill side. I'm in traffic for you.
1: Copy that, thank you.

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1: Yeah.
0: Copy, thank you.
1: Cool.

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1: Roger.
0: Okay. 2500, did you get an accurate count on bodies today for later on?
2: Yeah.
0: Good copy, thank you, sir.

0: over a 34-year-old male, conscious and breathing, does not feel good, saying he cannot feel his length, is responding normally, breathing normally, coding out as a 26 Alpha 1.
1: 513, copy, we're on.
0: Finally.

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1: Okay.
0: Can you verify with the RP the actual apartment number?
1: We said apartment 238. We disconnected. Let me double check.
0: We're at 1383 Lakeland Grove, and there is no 238.
1: All right, copy. I'll see what I can find.

0: 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It'll be apartment 208.
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0: 513.

0: 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Just checking comms, how do you got me?
1: Loud and clear.
0: Copy, and for your information, I'll be staged on top of the dam with a UGV for this exercise.
1: And 916. Copy.
2: Spoke with Lifeline and they are a go for today. So if we can start that medical anytime here in the next 45 minutes to an hour, whatever makes sense for their scenario.
0: I copy, and that's Lifeline 2 on Stack B, correct?
2: Affirm. Dispatch is actually going to, we're going to call them out through dispatch and they're expecting the call, but it should be Lifeline 2 on Stack B.
0: Copy that.

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1: Bravo Operations, go ahead.
0: Yeah, just heads up, we have access to the fire area, and we'll be dividing up and to the three fires.
1: Copy, access to the area, splitting up the ground.
0: For the exercise, the units are going to go direct to dispatch with their sizes up. They're going to come to me for resources and other stuff, which I will pass on to you.
1: Copy that. Sounds good.

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1: Go ahead.
0: Can you show us clear in that quarter? There's no FCC.
1: Copy.

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1: Operations Alpha, go ahead.
0: So it sounds like we're getting some folks kind of plugged in and headed to some fires. Just curious, where did you land that ship? Did you land it directly on the dam when you guys did that?
1: In real life, yes. Not on the dam.
0: Okay, you're cutting out, but yeah. I think the dam, right on the dam, is probably the best option. I was just curious where you guys landed it.
1: A-firm, in past scenarios, we've landed medevac there in a Forest Service helicopter there on the dam.
2: Yeah, Alpha Command. I just got off the phone with the pilot, and as of now, it is their intention to land on the dam unless you come back with a different LZ for them.
0: Reyes, Division Alpha, I copy. We'll just land them on the dam for now.

Cargo Shuttle Special. 414-183, respond 18653, and your drive for an unconscious 18, timeout 937.

0: 1865 Swearinger Drive for a 20-year-old female conscious and breathing, passed out on the stairs. She is responding normally, not breathing normally, coding as a 1-1. 23
1: copy.
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0: Kevin, stand by for incident size up for fire number 3. Exercise. By line 9, unit 2541 has arrived to the west side of Manitou Reservoir to an active creeping fire. Estimated size is approximately a quarter acre. We got a containment time as 2 hours. Estimated control time 1 hour. Do not need any fire investigators. On-scene resources should be able to handle. We have no structures threatened. We have no control problems. Hazards in the area is just steep terrain and some snags. No additional resources needed. Spread potential is moderate. It's creeping. Slope at the head of the fire is 26% to 40%. We're going to be at the lower third on the slope. Fuel type is going to be timber and story. We do have some light north. We have light northern winds. Do you have any questions?
1: North Main Street for a traumatic injury. It's going to be a 62-year-old male conscious and breathing. His hip separated. We're still gathering.
0: Appreciate it.
1: Thanks for tuning in.

0: operations with Engelhart, C-Corp.
1: Engelhart, operations, go ahead.
0: Yeah, I'm just doing a comp check with there on C4. In addition, just passing along stack D, we're not able to hit here in fire scenario group 5. No stack D.
1: I copy. Good comms on C, broken comms on D. Do you have any recommendations? I'm on a high point right here overlooking the lake.
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1: Go ahead.
0: Name, Noose, Trainee, Roper. Location is the drainage north of the caretaker cabin. Bridge. We arrived on scene at 9:30. Coordinates are 38 degrees, 52.673 minutes. Bridge. Engines and a crew. Spread potential, moderate. Character of fire, creeping, running. Slope at the head of the fire, 56 to 75%. Break. Position on the slope is the lower third. Fuel type is grass, brush, and timber. Wind speed and direction is terrain driven, 3 to 5 miles per hour out of the east. I'll copy.

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0: All Division Bravo crews are in place, are making access to the reported fire locations at this time.
1: Copy, thank you.

0: 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Patient is a 27-year-old female with an open tib-fib fracture. We are requesting an air ambulance as a medevac at the Crystal Dam designated helipad. Break. Helipad, the designated patient location is 150 yards uphill of the dam. 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Incident commander is 2541 Leach. 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
1: Copy loud and clear. Do we have ground contact?
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0: 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We are unable to engage on our fire number 3. All resources are assisting in medical.
1: Copy.

0: 3 trainee, Division Alpha.
1: All right, 3 trainee, go ahead.
0: So, I got my UT parked on the south side of this dam. I can meet the patient here, and then we can call in the aircraft when it comes.
1: We copy that. We're going to start bringing the patient down to you right now.

0: I believe fire and three trains just put in the order to dispatch. I'll check to dispatch break. Dispatch to Vision Alpha.
1: Vision Alpha, go ahead.
0: The launch net. One more.
1: So you probably just got off and done that.
0: Copy, thank you.
2: You went.
1: Go ahead.
2: We were on scene the same time as 211 being chosen out to Memorial Central.

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0: Yeah, can you ask Rich to put one of the truck radios on ATAC 91 repeat?
1: Abrams?
0: I'll switch over there now. We want to try to do some testing.
1: Copy.

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1: 3152, we're ready when you are.
0: Incident name is going to be Fire 4. Incident number is Fire 4. IC name is O'Connor. Location is 100 yards from the road, north. Break. Latitude is 3852.922 north. Longitude is 0.091 west. Break.

0: 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Resources 3152-2545. Structure threatened, NA. Steep slope. Hazards in area are going to be dead trees. Spread potential is low. Creeping fire slope is 41 to 55%. Position is middle one-third of the hill. Fuel type is going to be pine stands and forest. Wind is going to be 15 sustained, gust of 30, southwest winds.
1: This is Charlie.

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0: Loud and clear, this Via Mesa Lifeline fully accepted. We'll be overhead in 15 to 17 minutes.
1: 2541 copy, and I have initial patient assessment update. Are you ready to receive?
0: Abram, go ahead.
1: Exercise training patient, approximately 27-year-old female, injury to the lower right leg, open tib-fib fracture with no pulses peripheral to the injury. The injuries are isolated to that leg. Patient's alert, following commands.
0: Can you repeat your traffic, doctor? No pulses.
1: No pulse is distal to the injury, but the patient is alert following commands. Injuries are isolated only to the right leg.
2: Commands.
1: What do you want?
2: Yes, sir. For your information, I can confirm that the drone is currently grounded and will remain so until after Lifeline has left.
1: We copy. The drone is grounded.

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1: Bravo, operations, go ahead.
0: Hey, I'm sure you heard the signs up for Fire 4, but no additional resources are needed at this time on Fire 4.
1: Operations copies, no additional resources needed. Thank you.

0: Alpha, command.
1: Command, Alpha.
0: Yes, sir. Just information. Chatting with Lifeline, they are able to swing back and haul a second person out if you guys would like to lose more resources and make it more difficult on your guys. That's up to you. Joe Leach does have the lift ticket training done, so he could be a secondary patient if we decided we wanted to, but that's up to you.
1: Okay, we'll play it by ear. We'll see how this first one goes, and then we'll go from there. That works for you?
0: Sounds good. Your discretion.

0: 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Number 23, for traumatic injury, 10 out 10, 19.
1: 15, responding, call you.
2: 1541, responding.
0: Responding. 1501, responding to Cheyenne Mountain Estates at 8160 Paiute Road, unit number 23. RP is on scene with a 72-year-old female conscious breathing. Yesterday, their knee gave out, now complaining of pain today. She's responding normally. Again, this happened yesterday, determinant 30 alpha 3.
2: Copy update, thank you.
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1: 2541, go ahead.
0: This is an exercise. We do have the patient located at the LD spot right now on the dam.
1: I copy.
2: Airport 16, so can I get two attendants to the upper level curb, please?

0: 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Not sure if Crash Peterson Choir has responded yet, but if you could have him call them and have them come up on C8, please.
1: Copy, will do. I'll notify them again. I did call them, and they are aware.

0: Controller 416. Did CSSE or AMR indicate they were responding?
1: That is correct, yes. Both have been notified, and both are en route.
0: Roger.

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1: 1541.
0: You can go ahead and cancel for Carson Chief Security if you want to come in.
1: I copy you, 1900, copy.
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1: Copy, 1900.
2: Yeah, okay.
1: Okay.

0: dispatch 1541. You can go ahead and cancel security ambulance as well.
1: Can I copy 183 direct?
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1: 1033.

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1: Division Alpha, go ahead.
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0: 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Here at ETA to the airport.
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1: Good.
0: Helicopter's landed. They're going to start loading up the patient. I guess looking for direction where they're wanting to drop the patient and who's their ground contact.
1: Ground contact would be Ingram. I don't believe he has a call sign. They are going to the Crystal LZ that we met them at 3-4 weeks ago.
0: Copy all. I'll relay the info.
1: This is Ingram. I'm 2694.
0: 2694, copy.
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0: Ingham, Reyes, C4.
1: Ingham?
0: Yes, sir, and I'm assuming you got some IP ready.
1: Yes, sir, I'm at the LZ right now.
2: Roger. Respond number 4.

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Break. The tree is smoldering. Stand by for location. Coordinates are 38 degrees, 52 decimals, 088 minutes, 5, 10.

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Stand by for weather. Sunny, 0 mile per hour wind, break. Firewall IC, can you repeat the acreage?

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0: Copy, thank you.
2: Difficulty breathing has been extremely weak for a day and then loss of vision. Take some caution. Continuing caution is as of August 2025, number 3703 Mercy Adams, date number 3/27/56. Sister being hostile with fire. 3 can help de-escalate it. Needed and the Tri-County Chief needs to respond and monitor all FT responses. Be advised, the RP also did state they did not want to volunteer fire agency to respond due to issues that they were having. We're still trying to gather who's on scene and their needs.
1: Copy. Are you recommending standby?
2: At this time, it's going to be your discretion. I'm not sure if you need to reach out to the chief to advise.
1: Send me the copies.
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0: 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C4.
1: Hey, Fire 4's location, is that in a prep unit or anything that would be allowed to do firing?
0: Let me get back to you on that, and we'll get it sorted out in 5.
1: Copy. 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
3: Appreciate it. 3780, 3894. I am en route. I'm about 40 minutes out. Let me know if you want me to cancel.
0: G4.
1: Go for Bravo.
4: Came back out, but she was like very on the stoop, just kind of like glancing at me, and then I drove off. So I repositioned down the block, waiting for units to get here, and then once units get here, we'll do a surround call out. Is Bay on?
1: Okay, copy that. Not a burn unit, but control lines are in place north and east of the fire location.
5: Troy, I'm like 8 minutes out.
4: Roger, thank you, Chris.
3: D894 is en route to breathing problem.
4: Whoever's first here, can you guys come north to south towards the address? There's a vehicle that you guys should be able to hide behind, just like 4 houses north.
5: Copy.
6: Copy.

0: Yeah. How many's with you?
1: There's three in here.
0: Copy. You guys handle it then.
1: Copy. I'm going to stop and use the restroom just real quick.

0: VNR pulling, going north, just north to south on Spruce now. Which car are we are flying?
1: Pull over. Yeah, just pull over right there. Just talk the way in the back. You won't be able to see it. Only if you're, like, directly east of the address. But she's out there. She's working on the water heater or the AC unit. It's a big AC unit on the four side of the house.
0: You still got eyes on?
1: Negative. I had to drive past. She's there. The other vehicle hasn't left. So I had to do a loop around the neighborhood or around the block. I'm directly south of you when I saw you coming. Just on the other side of Canal Street down here.
0: Copy. Which vehicle is hers? Is it the black or blue sedan up there?
1: Yeah, I believe it's black. Could be blue, dark blue, but yeah, it's tucked away. I don't know if you can see it. It's like a Mazda or like an older Nissan, possibly. It's an older vehicle.

0: driver.
1: Let's go for it.
0: I'm at Evans and Emerson. Just gonna get Zeus ready, and then I got one of our guys, Garby, so he's on his way as well.
1: Roger, copy. So on. This is a parole case, so I'm gonna let Robbie's on his way, and then also Bay's on his way too.

0: Make sure it's in Shanghai, Taipei market. Just make sure it's the correct resident.
1: Alright, Andy, can you say one more time?
0: I placed a marker on the residential ITAC. Can you just double check to make sure it's the right one?

0: radio service.
1: Thank you, Charlie. 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Andy, I think you got to share it, bro. I'm not. Or do you want me to place one? Place it on there.

0: Sure, should be available.
1: I'm coming into the area where you want me.
2: Chris, I'm going to have you approach from the south with me, and then, or actually, I'm going to have Carter. Carter, are you good with pulling the back in case she runs?
1: Yeah, that's fine.
2: You just want to take that first right there, Chris. I'm sorry, bro. I told you later. I apologize. If you just want to be behind you, that works too. I'm in this little blue, little deco. Myself and Chris will approach from, me and Robs will approach from the south. I'll have Andy, Big Sarge, D-Money, and Cars Dog approach from the north going south. Break. And then, Carter, you good with your other patrol guy, your other unit taking the rear?
1: 10-4. Yeah, he's, he'll probably take that alleyway from the south side, and I'll just come in from the north.
2: Rush to copy, and then Bay, what's your ETA?
3: Probably 4-5.
2: Roger, if you're comfortable with it, do you mind taking a brief for your target?

0: targets, Sarah Carrillo. She has a second degree assault with a deadly weapon, reckless driving, and a parole violation warrant. Right. This is supposed to be her residence of record on file, so we have first party. Here's hospital. It's going to be St. Mary, but it says Trauma Center's Parkview. Somebody get medevac.
1: Connor, is your partner going to be in a marked unit or not marked?
2: He's in an unmarked. He's in that, F-250.
1: Roger. Schmidt, are you good with, you got the cage? I'll do a medevac. I'm going to pull my vehicle off to the east side of the street. Target's address is on the west side of the street. I'll pull my vehicle to the east side, and we will do a passenger load. My keys will be on my right hip, and then the hospital will be plugged into my phone.
0: Copy. Anything happens to anybody else who's calling in line? We are out with state control. I'll call PD right now. About 2 minutes, I'll call for the PD real quick. Other than that, we'll go from there.
1: Roger, copy. The only kind of uno I want to do on this one, guys, break. Can I get Andy, when you make your approach, can you block in the vehicle in the driveway? Myself and Chris will come up from the south and just support you from the south. And then, Carstog, can you just handle the 1-4 corner, and we'll conduct surround and call out. Andy, you good with announcements from your vehicle?
3: Hey, I just might need a minute because I never saw the house, so I'm going to have to slow roll over first.
1: Roger, I think we have enough units right now. If you want to do a quick drive-by, I'm good with that. I hit the block.
3: Copy, BNR rolling.
1: While they're doing this, guys, and we're waiting on Bay Money to get here, why don't we make sure we're kitted up, do your pre-checks, gloves, eyes, radios, weapon lights, all that good stuff, green.
3: Yeah, but we got a good visual on the house. She's not outside anymore.

0: any cars in just in case. Do you have your shotgun, or sorry, not your shotgun, but your, yes, your shotgun available, sir?
1: Hey, I got it real quick.
0: Thank you, sir. I appreciate it.
1: I'll just grab it once we hit the house.
0: That works. That works. Does anyone have any comments, concerns, questions about what we're about to endeavor?
1: I'm here, Choice. Whenever you guys are ready.
0: Roger. Me and Chris will scoot up a little bit. Andy, I'll give you the green light. He'll be execution on your go, okay? Is the rear set?
2: Carter set.
1: Lisa set.
0: Copy, me and Chris are scooting up. And Andy on you.
1: Execute, we're moving.

0: not as before.
1: Yes, apparently she's downstairs. You guys want to grab a shield team and shield up.
2: Go ahead.
0: Master, are you ready for our size up on fire five?
3: Want me to toss a bang in the backyard?
1: And she just shut the door. So, yeah, throw the bang out.
0: Cryptid location, 1/4 mile southwest of the most southwest portion of Manitou Reservoir. Break. Arrival time, 11 a.m. Coordinates, 38 north, 52.242. 105 east, 0.223, break.
3: Bang, bang.
0: Estimated fire size, 1/2 acre, containment and control, TBD. No fire investigator required at this time. I have identified lightning as the source of the fire. Resources on scene, 2543, four souls, structures threatened, none, control problems, spotting observed, limited access to the fire. Break. Hazards in the area, large snags, a lot of flashy fuels in the area. Potential high, character of the fire, running, spotting. Slope at the head of the fire, 20 degrees. Break.
1: Breach team up and breach this side door. I don't want to go up front with that big old bay window, so let's go breach this side door. Andy, can you give K-9 announcements, please?
0: Wind speed and direction, east-northeast, 5 to 7, gusting to 10. Over.

0: 非常差的嘞。This man is 25 words. Size up.
1: Yeah, from me, happy.
0: Bravo. Good copy. Operations, Division Bravo, C4. Division Bravo, operations, go ahead. Hey, quick update on Fire 1. Fort Progress stopped, 50% containment. Investigating another fire or a spot fire at this time outside the line.
2: I copy initial fire contained, potential spot. Are you going to need any more resources or you deal with what you have?
0: Fire 1, we are good. We do have an additional resource request for Fire 5 that is gone.
3: Can we get the line? We
0: need a Type 2 helicopter with a bucket and a 10-person mod. They're reporting high potential spread, running and spotting, and light fuels. About a half acre.
2: I copy additional resources requested. Normally run that through dispatch for you.
0: For scenario, yes, it looks like he did it directly with his size up report. I can fill in the gaps from here.
2: Operations copies. 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
1: Abrams.
0: Operations copies, break. 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
2: Okay, copy that. Thank you.

0: on C4 have an additional resource request for Fire 4.
1: Division Bravo, go ahead with that request.
0: They're requesting another engine and a crew or mod. And once we get that helicopter overhead, depending on the priority, we need some help locating a couple of spot fire. Six works, and any kind of crew works.
1: I'll relay to dispatch.
2: Dispatch office also copies.
1: Where's back in quarters?

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1: Disregard.
2: Copy.
1: Dispatch, this is Tri-County, you can disregard.
0: Tri-County.

Does anyone have a torque light on by chance? I don't. That's why I was telling you to email me, so I would have printed them today. I know. I gotta go get one though.

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Fire 3 is finishing up the exercise medical scenario. The helicopter's about to leave and head back.

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vet nurse that was called in about the patient on scene at this address, 76-year-old male, currently conscious and breathing, complaining of loss of sensation in their left hand, or so that rate.

Fire 1 and Fire 4 are holding, and we're picking up the spots. But Fire 5 is presenting some problems in alignment, so we're looking at pulling the crew out. We got delivery spots on the helicopter.

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0: 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They're wanting to know about aircraft availability at Cosmuni for tanker with water and an air attack.

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Yeah, it's out for

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0: 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Just taxi.
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Copy.

0: 14, respond with security 186-172, for ATA with entrapment, highway 115, off-ramp southbound at South Academy, set mile 1151.
1: Two groups back to their trucks, kind of have everything wrapped up. Fire 3's

I'm just I'm heading over to Bravo to see it. Same thought. If you want to get your guys moving as they're able, at least the two that are done, we can start heading towards the Crystal parking lot and plan on being there 12:30, 12:45-ish.

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Wasn't even spotted.

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4: You're responding with law enforcement on scene to Marabou Way and Channel. Just breathing, complaining of leg pain due to a fall.
5: 414 is on scene. TA moderate. Both vehicles are blocking eastbound lane. Here, there is no actual entrapment at this time. We're out investigating.

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And I'll assume Academy Command confirming that you have 186 and one additional AMR responding.

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1: We have 186 in our AFIRM. 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
0: MR 33, I copy. Can you go to 4?
2: Okay.

dispatch AMR 103, calling emergent with Ellicott, with 20 minute ETA. Is 410 Indian Grass Street. 5-year-old female breathing, possibly having a miscarriage, is having a lot of blood, is in their mouth, and their mouth is turning blue at this time. Is bleeding. The patient is conscious breathing.

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0: 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There's a male walked up to the lobby, says, standing in the lobby, Manitou Springs, law enforcement's office, in route.
1: Copy. 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
1: Copy, is 440 going to be clear then, and do you need A4?
0: All Stratmore units are going to be clearing here shortly, and you can have A4 back, thank you.
1: I copy, thank you.

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1: Do you have any idea who this might be? 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

0: What's any word on your spring six?
1: Yeah, I think we're planning on that one for next week.
0: If you could copy, I was talking about the other one they were telling me about. Not from last night, but the other ones.
1: Oh yeah, they're all part of the same little thing. I was just going to send them both at the same time.
0: Roger.

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It's a black vehicle leaving from Passes.

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1: He's hearing drive past me, step left, please.
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0: Mm-hmm.
1: Okay, you see that return for that tech. Does that come back to anything that we know about?
2: Carson dropped it in there. It comes back to Via Pondo, which, I mean, kind of known around town, but they all associate to those crap houses.

0: runway 584 for patient with chest pain, 765 west of Baptist, come out 1247.
1: Assistance out there at the mock.

0: the street and then started backing up. This other lady was backing out of her driveway, and he kind of backed into her while she was backing up.
1: And then, like, it's a very odd route to this location, so I don't know.
2: His heart attack symptoms. He's breathing normally, but not responding normally.
3: 513, 13,
2: 13. Over you.

0: and mileage 16.
1: I think a tall, older Hispanic male just got out of bed.

0: dispatch, you can show 3811 responding. You can take 3041 off the call.
1: I got a

0: 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They did not make the picking up. Got it.
1: Thank you.

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360 complete. This is a non-basement structure. To the office side using a horizontal stand. The office front door, go ahead and proceed.

0: Still haven't responded.
1: Murphy is outside with a female that approached them. Said that they were having bladder problems and needed to go to the bathroom with their husband and not take them to the hospital. 52-year-old female contacted group out. Of course, they'll have to take
2: I think it's back to 3080 square. Memorial North America.

女孩子。So, the college H, however, we have also a girl that 136.

So Linda, I was at Jack looking for how far that is happening. And as the calls come in, I'll update you further. Would you like a continuation or C channel?

0: They're responding to the 138. They have been advised that we are getting calls at the 138 and 136.
1: As well as four cars in for now. Type 6 is fine.

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1: Springs, Fire 1.
0: We have multiple units en route for the grass fire off of 25 south of the
1: SMR, marker 136, I 25 north avenue. We have Stratmore Hills. Security brush truck and Fort Carson have been paged. They were working on Command A4 if you guys have not had an assigned channel. We also just had a deputy saying they had eyes on the fire near 85 and Maxwell Street, east of I-25. Break 414, did you copy that?
2: Scene, we have located district, location is going to be I-25 and south side. Looks like approximately 20 in brush up here will be official. Unfortunately, it's a slow traffic on the interstate. We'll be working on the interstate.
1: Copy, you copy those updates, sir?
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1: 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I'm 31. 832 Hayes Drive, 10 on 14.

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0: Call water on fire. 414, Y of I 25, come in. Switching over to CPAC 4.
1: To I-25 and then a 2G area, are you with law enforcement?
0: I got it.

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1: Do you want to remain on board?

0: Four Hills is on scene, updated address of 1026 Maxwell Street, Los Angeles, also on scene, small outside fire. They had water on the fire and overhearing comms on Command A4. They were getting the fire under control. If you want to switch to that channel, see if you should still be responding.
1: Yeah.

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1: Can you
0: show 440 is on scene, time is 4.

0: 25, come in.
1: Come in, go ahead.
0: Command A4, we'll be working on SHFD TAC.
1: Well, this was closer to the 136.
0: Well, what was going on at 138?
1: Sandy Hill, good, thank you.

0: 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And the smoke detector.
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0: Okay.

0: 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You show us in route from District 3.
1: I copy and be advised 7707. Going on.

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1: There'll
0: be someone there on scene to open the door. However, RV is in about 15 to 20 minute ETA.

We don't have a team in the term of physical.

for PA unknown injuries on Payne Boulevard in South Powell. Again, 173, I copy that you're in route with 102. This is going to be information from Fountain PD. A passerby told them on a separate call that there was a PA at this location, unknown injury. Right? Looks like we finally have a second call. We're trying to get further on details. 1500.

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Operator, security check.

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1: Medic 10, that was
0: for Palmer Lake, you can hear.

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85, Chatmore Hills is currently working five fire within your system. For a 91-year-old male that's on scene, RP is currently using a relay service. We're trying to get her out of the room. Is complaining of swelling legs. Fifteen.

copy. Showing your route to the post office at 5755 Kittery Drive. RP is en route, ETA 4 to 5 minutes, with one of the carriers on Davy Drive. We'll be going into some no type of dog, and the dog is no longer right. Okay. 1534.

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I'm a security person at 1 Building 2860 South Temple Drive, from Office 306.

0: 440-185 to 2860 South Temple Drive. They're giving Unit 250 Ida. This is for a 72-year-old male that's conscious and breathing, was having a massage, and now experiencing a cardiac event of some sort. He's shaking and having weakness, does have a history of cardiac issues. Breathing normally, responding normally, determined at 26 alpha 5.
1: Working copies.

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Do you need an assistant response? Copy 1613.

security, Stratmore Hills and Fort Carson for a possible residential structure fire. Address given 9020 Bonnie Kathleen, Command A Force Minute Line, timeout 1615. Originally, we heard that there was a lot of smoke in the area. It was broken. We do now have a confirmed address of that 9020 Bonnie Cap. No one is around. There's a big propane tank in front of the house. I don't know what size or how full that tank is. Continuing, it's possible that there's electricity popping, but they are hearing some type of popping sound. This RP says that the whole house looks like it's covered. I don't know if they mean by smoke or flames.

0: and water supply here.
1: Are you around?

0: 14 is on right now, able to respond.
1: I copy the break.
2: Two responding to that reserve card. 282, I copy.

0: small Pittsburgh residents.
1: That's right.
0: Appears that we have full involvement of the Alpha side extending to the roof at this time. Which is going to be 2-3. Strategy.

0: 414, stand by. 102, I'm going to be by Cap Command with the operative.
1: Four fourteen,
2: clear the.
1: Thirty-five
2: with you,
1: I copy.
2: Dispatch, do you take 37 and 520 counting?

0: 181 responded.
1: Security 181 respond for a TA unknown injuries, 525 mile marker. It's 128 mile marker on having 181 unknown injuries. 181, I copy. I'm checking route 2 mile marker on highway 85. This is a U-Haul, it's a red airbag. It's away from this intersection.
0: Received. And do we have an engine attached?
1: That's a negative. You only have your ambulance.

0: Agent 7-11, permission 7-12, left.
1: Mark Shuffle and Woodman, going code 3. Warrenburg Road. This is for a patient possibly having a stroke. At this time, we're unable to get specific words from the 77-year-old male that's on scene. We're trying to get further from the people on scene. The phone keeps dropping.

0: Cat 7-Eleven, Schloss responding. Affirm 7-Eleven.
1: Thomas Road. RP was locked out of the home and now the dog is locked inside. We added law enforcement to this call. Outside waiting for assistance.
0: We got this call directly.
1: 213 on red. You were covered by me if you want to switch to taxes.

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0: 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That's nice. Great, how are you?
1: Sorry, how are you?
0: Can you request this? Can you

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0: 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Copy.
1: One eighty-one
2: on scene, two vehicles, moderate damage. We're blocking the westbound number one lane. We'll be out investigating.

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1: Scene. Did you have traffic for me?
0: That's negative.
1: You do have my helicopter in the...
0: Standby, it would be a 30-minute ETA.
1: Orange standby.
0: That's AFIM. Well advice.
1: Airborne standby means they go to the area, not a decoy.
0: That's AFIM.

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1: G63 is responding. 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
0: Left compartment using 4-person unit, repeat.
1: Can you show us responding to that fire? Yes, ma'am. And just to clarify, command channel is 84.
0: That's 8 on 284. Are you 1963?
1: Yes, ma'am.
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1: Uniform Mesa, Ridge Parkway, and Fountain Mesa. Thank you, law enforcement on scene. They haven't given further updates.

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0: Bird dispatch 2. Yes, ma'am. Do you have a description of the vehicles involved?

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0: Want to confirm, are you clear of the non-injury at the 128 on Highway 85?
1: President, it could be momentarily. Fountain PD just had a second unit arrive.
0: No problem at all, thank you. 384.
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0: dispatch from 364, we're on scene. I mean,
1: hey, buddy.
0: Hey, what's up?
1: Copy.

security smoke security response for a smoke investigation in the area of Larson Ranch at Fontaine Boulevard and South Mark Shuffalo, 10 miles 1645. Moore Hills, Fountain, PA. 81 responds, possibly was Stratmore Hills for a PA. Unknown injuries, Legend Oak Drive, CNS Road, 10 miles 1646.

NS Road. You are missing a battalion on this call, possibly due to yourself group fire. Vehicle went off the road and hit a tree unknown airbags, gray or silver, large SUV, possibly a Suburban. One party's walking around. It's unknown if that's the driver or a passerby. Partial blocking the intersection.

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1: I copy.
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1: 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Towers on Fontaine with such a large area. We made it a smoke investigation. If you can advise, it possibly is related to Bonnie County.

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1: That's received.
0: 1650, break 3700. Over. That's a

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2: Copy that. Fountain Utilities, less than 15. I will be point of contact for EIS on A4.
3: 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I'm in the Larson range. And signing that crash notification to you.
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1: Yeah, I copy. You were a lot closer than what everybody thought. Other than 10, it's not 15, but I understand. 34s. Good.
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0: Positive. Yes, ma'am, 1912 and the 3300 series. I know they're staged at our security station, but they can also assist with mutual aid as well.
1: I will document that.

0: divorce.
1: Just confirming the status on our... Sorry, I haven't heard anything yet.
0: Well, this is actually Security Station 1, 73340. Is working Security Station 4. Are you talking about EIS?
1: Hey, firm EIS.
0: That's a firm. I don't believe we've heard from them. I'll try again.
1: Copy, thank you.

181. We got a second call. Actually, we had three calls in a row. We're counting two for security after that. Which one do you want them to go to? 1912.

0: 在确认性，确认性。
1: Yes, ma'am. My apologies. Did I just overhear that we have a call pending in Fountain jurisdiction?
0: That's going to be from a TAN on injuries.
1: Received. If you have another security ambulance, you can go ahead and remove them. I'm sorry, we still don't have an MDT. We're clear from that structure fire. We'll be responding.
0: For Carson 1912, they've been moved up due to the structure fire. I'll show both of you guys are out for the Santa Fe Avenue. But this time we have a TAN on injuries.

0: 3340 standby. Thank you, Angel. Did you copy? You copy the TAs.
1: Yes, ma'am.
0: Can I copy break 181? Team 81 to the hospital.

0: 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Would either of you like assistance from us on your calls? Copy, heading to the breathing problem.
1: Two Colorado Springs Fire Department engines. I've already talked to their battalion. We're going to have one go staff backfill Fountain Station 2, 8201 Fountain Mesa Road, and we'll have one respond to the structure fire scene.
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1: That's the name of the engine.

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0: 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The TA per 28 and Highway 85, you and 1912 can stand down.
1: Don't have a strip.

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1: Are you back in district? 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That way we'll be in district here sooner, probably within the next 3 minutes. Okay. Or there.

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1: Yeah, I tend to as well. I'm sending a page. Thank you. 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I also copy the chart. Now conscious breathing with difficulty. Determine 6 Delta 1. Receive your dispo. I copy, thank you. 313-383, showing route to 7455 Antelope Metal Circle. Originally, the patient had left on scene. It is a 16-year-old female. After having a psychiatric issue, however, she has returned. We do have law enforcement also en route. She suffers from several conditions. If you can take a look at your notes.
2: 313-7.
1: And apologies to you, caution for that group home. The house is 13-8-year-old. Thank you, 1745, break 181.
3: Did you have traffic for us?
1: That's it, from right.
3: Go ahead.
0: You should be responding to 9020 body cab lane for the structure fire, and I'll be moving to 4.
1: Copy, and just to be advised, the water house is on A5.

0: 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This is Colorado Springs, Carrington 12. Pleasantville responding to sound. Back still. We'll be on infrared monitoring.
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person in Ottawa, 1912, for a suicide attempt at Apple Tree, assisted living, 1145 Block, time out 1756. I copy, showing up to Apple Tree Assisted Living Building number 31145 Rockdale Drive, unit number 32. We have a slight language barrier with someone on scene with a 61-year-old male conscious and breathing with a suicide attempt. We're still trying to gather. Seventeen fifty-six.

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1: I copy, 1912. Did you copy, Jerry?
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1: We're good for it. We just might have a different situation that they can assist with.
2: He's coming from Woodman and Danny English, together from Emma Vista and Evening Sky.